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1: Radio Atomo, felice di sorriderti.

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1: 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Just 8 bars and off.

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I learned an awful lot in Little Rock.